0: Our obscure and lesser known bands and artists of the week. From the USA, we had Head East with If You Knew Me Better. 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And again from Canada, Red Rider and Don't Fight It. What do you think of those?
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1: 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You know what? 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

0: Hey, this is Jamie St. James from the mighty Black and Blue. You know what? Everything's starting to shiver. Everything's starting to quake. The reason why is you're listening to the G-Man on Coast Radio 106.6 FM. 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

0: 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Got another hour's worth of stuff coming for you. 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It's always, always appreciated. Please look after yourselves. Try be good to one another. And may you and yours find love, light and peace. Take you up to the jukebox. 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
2: 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You know what? Everything's starting to shiver. Everything's starting to quake. The reason why is you're listening to the G-Men on Coast Radio 106.6 FM. Shake it up, baby!

They must say goodbye. That time is now, and so with tears in either eye, we say goodbye, as people have said throughout the years. We leave this mortal coil on which we strut and fret our weary way as

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But there are several other very important differences between human beings and animals that you should know about.

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1: Do you think you're too young to really love somebody?
2: No.
1: I say it for me. I'm an adult. I say, wait, you too young to be in love. This is silly. You're infatuated with him. He got nice jeans. He wear fancy Adidas. I mean, it must be something I don't know.
2: It's a difference from loving somebody and being in love with somebody.
1: Well, you tell me. What's the difference?
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1: Scotland fell to defeat in the early hours this morning, denting their hopes of knockout football at this World Cup. They lost 1-0 to Morocco with an early goal from Ismail Sabari, despite a strong second-half performance from the Tartan Army. One person has died and several others have been injured after two trains collided in Bedford. David Hall has this.
2: A major incident has been declared with firefighters, police and ambulance crews at the scene. The crash took place when the 1640 from Corby to London St Pancras and the 1550 from Nottingham to London St Pancras collided. It's understood one of the trains was experiencing a fault with one of its systems. British Transport Police have confirmed that one person has died and the Prime Minister has passed on his condolences to the victim's family. Rail services are likely to be severely affected overnight and throughout the morning.
1: And Olivia Rodrigo has broken a record for her new album. It's hit number one this week and has become the biggest opening week of her career. That's the latest from Radio News Hub. I'm Matthew Dudley.
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2: A rather cloudy morning at first with a little light rain in the south, isolated showers in the north, generally dry with sunny spells developing, a high of 27 degrees Celsius.

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1: Scotland's hopes of the World Cup knockouts have taken a blow. They lost 1-0 to Morocco in the early hours of this morning with an early goal from Ismaël Sabari. One person has died and several others have been injured after two trains collided in Bedford. David Hall reports.
2: A major incident has been declared with firefighters, police and ambulance crews at the scene. The crash took place when the 1640 from Corby to London St Pancras and the 1550 from Nottingham to London St Pancras collided. It's understood one of the trains was experiencing a fault with one of its systems. British Transport Police have confirmed that one person has died and the Prime Minister has passed on his condolences to the victim's family. Rail services are likely to be severely affected overnight and throughout the morning.
1: And temperatures could hit 34 degrees Celsius this weekend. Amber heat health alerts have been issued for London and parts of the South East. That's the latest here from Radio News Hub. I'm Matthew Dudley.
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2: A rather cloudy morning at first with a little light rain in the south, isolated showers in the north, generally dry with sunny spells developing, a high of 27 degrees Celsius.

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1: Scotland fell to defeat in the early hours this morning, denting their hopes of knockout football at this World Cup. They lost 1-0 to Morocco with an early goal from Ismail Sabari, despite a strong second-half performance from the Tartan Army. One person has died and several others have been injured after two trains collided in Bedford. David Hall has this.
2: A major incident has been declared with firefighters, police and ambulance crews at the scene. The crash took place when the 1640 from Corby to London St Pancras and the 1550 from Nottingham to London St Pancras collided. It's understood one of the trains was experiencing a fault with one of its systems. British Transport Police have confirmed that one person has died and the Prime Minister has passed on his condolences to the victim's family. Rail services are likely to be severely affected overnight and throughout the morning.
1: And Olivia Rodrigo has broken a record for her new album. It's hit number one this week and has become the biggest opening week of her career. That's the latest from Radio News Hub. I'm Matthew Dudley.
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2: A rather cloudy morning at first with a little light rain in the south, isolated showers in the north, generally dry with sunny spells developing, a high of 27 degrees Celsius.

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1: Scotland's hopes of the World Cup knockouts have taken a blow. They lost 1-0 to Morocco in the early hours of this morning with an early goal from Ismaël Sabari. One person has died and several others have been injured after two trains collided in Bedford. David Hall reports.
2: A major incident has been declared with firefighters, police and ambulance crews at the scene. The crash took place when the 1640 from Corby to London St Pancras and the 1550 from Nottingham to London St Pancras collided. It's understood one of the trains was experiencing a fault with one of its systems. British Transport Police have confirmed that one person has died and the Prime Minister has passed on his condolences to the victim's family. Rail services are likely to be severely affected overnight and throughout the morning.
1: And temperatures could hit 34 degrees Celsius this weekend. Amber heat health alerts have been issued for London and parts of the South East. That's the latest here from Radio News Hub. I'm Matthew Dudley.
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4: Sunny spells today, but some showers will remain, mostly in the north and in the west. It's a breezy day for many, but still warm, with temperatures reaching up to 27 Celsius.
5: Wakey, wakey, rise and shine.
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10: Yes, it is Saturday. The 20th of June. And you're tuned in to an extended Up With The Larks with yours truly, Marky Mark. I'm here for an extra hour till 10 a.m. as G-Man is out and about in the community and won't be starting till about 10 o'clock. So coming up, we've got the Parents 60s requests in the first hour as usual. Second hour, we've got the number one in the UK singles charts on this very day in the year in the 60s, the year in the 70s, the year in the 80s. If you like requests, you know the numbers, 07858-429-316 on the WhatsApp, or call the studio during the song, 01670-432-107. Or if you know me personally, you can get in touch

Toya, Barefoot on Mars from 2021. And we kicked off with Heatwave Boogie Nights. It is day 171 of the air, 194 to go. We're nearly halfway through.

0: bit of old school reggae. Trojan, Paragons, The Tide Is High. Before Blondie sang it, the Paragons sang it. Right, Sunshine Toddlers Group, the Salvation Army, New Biggin by the Sea Corps. So this Toddlers Group is on every Tuesday in term time from 9:30 a.m. until 11:30 a.m. And then also from 1:15 p.m. until 3 p.m. in partnership with the Family Hub. It's in the Salvation Army Community Hall, Vernon Place, New Biggin by the Sea, NE646ED. The toddler group enjoys a variety of activities, playing with toys, art and crafts, sharing a snack, and always ending with a sing-along. New members are welcome. Please note, due to demand, there is currently a waiting list for the morning session. So for more information, please call 01670 815 545. That's 01670 815 545. And it is, as I've said before, hot, hot, hot.
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two in a row. Same title, Hot Love, Kelly Marie and T-Rex. That's another hot track. From Cool and the Gang.

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1: Too hot. Too hot. Too hot. Still playing away there. Cool in the gang. Too hot. Right, Easy Keep Fit. This is another one from the Salvation Army. They've got a few things going on in the community, but this is the Easy Keep Fit one that's on Wednesdays at 11 a.m. in the Salvation Army Community Hall. I mentioned it earlier, Vernon Place, Newbiggin-by-the-Sea. It's a great way to keep fit, have fun, and enjoy your cup of tea afterwards. All are welcome. And that number for to get in touch with them is 01670 815 545. That's 815 545. It's a great opportunity to meet new friends and a warm welcome awaits you. So if you're feeling down, you're feeling a bit lonely, get yourself along and keep fit at the same time. Right, so coming up, we have got three in a row from the 60s from, yes, the Parents. I'm going to put kettle on, have brew, because I need to lubricate the old larynx.
2: Well, I said I'd be glad to do it.
3: Well, of course.
2: In my opinion, Derek, it is the best tasting coffee.
3: Oh, quite the best.
2: And you know, they use three types of the finest coffee bean.
3: Really?
2: Yes. You see, the secret's in the blend.
3: Oh, yes. It's that special blend and roast.
2: Exactly. Special. So I should be doing that, you know.
4: Nescafe. Coffee at its best.
2: Suppose you'd like to drink it for me, too.
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0: 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There'll be more Parents 60s requests next week.
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2: Right, I've got a lovely cuppa, vanilla latte. What brew have you got this morning? Have you got just a basic coffee? Have you got a cup of tea? Have you got something else? Please let me know. Right, before I go into my three in a row requests, well, actually, there's four in a row. Just a little date for your diary. July the 26th. Yes, it's a few weeks away, but get this in your diary. Heart of the Hurst have their summer fair. And it's also a fun dog show as well. So it's on 10 a.m. until 2 p.m. at Hurst Park in Ashington. The fun dog show, sign up at 11 a.m. It starts at 11:30. There's local stores and entertainment. There's kids' crafts area and more. So for your dogs, it's £1 per dog per entry. And these are your categories: waggiest tail, prettiest pup, golden oldie, best trick, junior handler, best large dog, best small dog, fancy dress, really, Carol's choice, and best in show. So that's taking place at the Hurst Park in Ashington on the summer fair for Heart of the Hurst on July the 26th. Right, I've got requests for Carolyn, for Pete, for Nicholas and his good lady, and for Les.

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So we had four requests there. We had the Isley Brothers and Summer Breeze for Carolyn. Proper summer song, that, isn't it? And for Pete, we had Queen, Seven Seas of Rye. Pete will be on today covering Bex on the Decks from 4 till 6. And then you'll find him with his normal show, Afternoon Delights, here at Coast Radio, Mondays to Thursdays from noon until 2 p.m. We also had a shanty with Baby for Nicholas and his good lady. And you just heard Billy Idol there, Eyes Without a Face for Les. Right, going to take you up to the news with a couple of birthdays. Jerry Keller is 89, and Brian Wilson of the Beach Boys would have been 84 today. So I'll catch you on the other side.

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1: A train crash in Bedford has left one person dead and several others injured. David Hall reports.
2: A major incident has been declared with firefighters, police and ambulance crews at the scene. The crash took place when the 1640 from Corby to London St Pancras and the 1550 from Nottingham to London St Pancras collided. It's understood one of the trains was experiencing a fault with one of its systems. British Transport Police have confirmed that one person has died and the Prime Minister has passed on his condolences to the victim's family.
1: Meanwhile, Sir Keir Starmer is facing pressure to resign after Andy Burnham stormed to victory in the Makerfield by-election. The Prime Minister has repeatedly vowed to fight any leadership challenge, insisting that he will not walk away. And Iran has said that ships must seek permission to use the Strait of Hormuz and that it's considering further charges. This comes just days after many world leaders stressed the right of transit passage without restrictions or tolls. That's the latest from Radio News Hub. I'm Nathan Beresford.
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1: Sunny spells today, but some showers will remain, mostly in the north and in the west. It's a breezy day for many, but still warm, with temperatures reaching up to 27 Celsius.
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Welcome back to the second hour of 3 hours today, an extended Marty Marks Up With The Larks, as G-Man is out and about today doing an OB event. So we are here until 10 a.m. this morning. Kicking off the second hour, of course, as usual, with ELO. You know, I can't have a show without them. Can't have a show without ELO. Confusion. Before the news, I played a couple of birthdays. Jerry Keller, still with us. Song from the 50s, that. Here Comes Summer. He's 89 today. And the Beach Boys, Brian Wilson, no longer with us. Passed away just last year. He would have been 84 today. And we played another summery classic there, Surfing USA. Right, of course, remember, yesterday heralded the start of the Hobbins on the Town Moor. So they'll be here for another week or so. So while the weather is fine, get yourself along before the inevitable showers will no doubt arrive at some point in the next week. Right, birthday today, Lionel Richie is 77.

Lionel Richie, 77 today. My Destiny. And someone who was 66 today. John Taylor of Duran Duran.

0: Duran Duran Notorious. John T. Last 66 today. I've got my three number ones in a row coming up. First an ad or two.
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0: 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New Begin by the Sea Corps. Right, so now time for my three number ones in a row. Three number ones on the UK singles chart on this very date, the 20th of June. And today I've gone for zero. Yes, 60, 70 and 80. So what was number one in the charts on those very days? About to find out.
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0: So number one on this day in 1960, Everly Brothers, Cathy's Clown. In 1970 was Mungo Jerry, In the Summertime. And this is Don McLean and Crying, number one in the UK singles chart today in 1980. Got three birthdays in a row coming up after the ad. Stay tuned to find out what they are.
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So Alan Longmuir of Beer City Rollers would have been 78 today, passed away in 2018. That was Give a Little Love. And the final birthday today, Dolores Lala Brooks is 79 today, of the Crystals.

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2: Yeah, listen to Marty Marks, Up With The Larks, an extended Up With The Larks, yeah, until 10 a.m. today. The World Cup, of course, is in full swing. Great win for England the other night against Croatia, 4-2. The next game is on Tuesday night, same time, 9 p.m. against Ghana. So if they win that, that more or less get them through into the next round. The first knockout stage, round of 32. So I think we'll have a couple or so footy-related songs, I think.
3: On our football and the genius that is George Best, has there ever been a player who combines the courage, the flair, the speed and the finish that George Best brought all together in one match last night? Is this then

0: bon marché. Some footy songs there. We had the Star Jets, Geordie Best, all about George Best, of course. And then we had a couple of England World Cup squad songs. The first one from 1986, when they went to Mexico. We've got the whole world at our feet. And then from 2002, it was Ant and Dec. We're on the ball. Right, coffee mornings take place in Southeast Northumberland. Seton Park Surgery have theirs here in Ashington, 10:30 until noon on Tuesdays. On Wednesdays, you can go to the Hearst Welfare on Alexander Road in Ashington. That's from 9:30 till 11:30 a.m. Guidepost Surgery have theirs on the second Monday of the month from 10:30 until noon, and the same time at the Gables GP Surgery in Bedlington. That's on the first Tuesday of the month. Right, we've got some E17 coming up after a bit of a break.
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2017 around the world. Gonna take you up to the news with some Sleeper. And I'll be back for the final extended hour of Up With The Larks after the news. Catch you in a bit.

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1: A World Cup drinking ban will be enforced on more than 7,000 criminals through high-tech ankle tags. Holly Hughes has more.
2: Some 5,000 offenders, either released from prison or serving a community sentence, had the alcohol-sensitive tags already fitted when the tournament started, with a further 2,300 expected to be given them over the course of the event. The tags analyse a wearer's sweat 24 hours a day and send probation officers an alert if they have a drink. The devices are also able to distinguish between an offender supporting their team from a pub or a fan zone and actively drinking themselves.
1: Meanwhile, Scotland's World Cup hopes have taken a blow. They lost 1-0 to Morocco in the early hours of this morning with an early goal from Ismail Sabari. And staying in Scotland, Edinburgh Airport has reopened after a security alert yesterday evening. Areas of the terminal building were evacuated after a potentially suspicious package was discovered. That's the latest from Radio News Hub. I'm Nathan Beresford.
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1: Sunny spells today, but some showers will remain, mostly in the north and in the west. It's a breezy day for many, but still warm, with temperatures reaching up to 27 Celsius.
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Welcome back. Final hour. Yes, it's not G-Man. It is Marty Mark here with an extended Up With The Locks. G-Man will be, fingers crossed, he's out and about doing an OB today. He will be live from 10 a.m. this morning. So I said I would fill in for an extra hour. And I was kicking off that extra hour with Eddie Grant. Do You Feel My Love? Right, current charts, second week at number one from the new film Toy Story 5, Taylor Swift.

Southern Nights, Glen Campbell. And before that, we had Mad Goss, Not Forgotten. And we had the UK number one single at the moment from Toy Story 5, Taylor Swift, I Knew It, I Knew You. Right, Walk and Talks take place in the community. There is one taking place in Ashington. And they meet at the Seton Park Doctors. And that is on Mondays from 1 until 2 p.m. And another one, let's have a look. Oh, yes, we've got the Bedlington one. Yeah, there's a one, Bedlington Library. And theirs is on Thursdays, 10 until 11.30 a.m. So we meet at the Library of Bedlington on Thursdays. And then there's a news and walking group, Walk, Talk, Connect, boost your well-being, meet others, and enjoy fresh air. Everyone's welcome. And they meet every Tuesday morning, 10 a.m. at the Newsham Surgery. The Railway Medical Group Health and Wellbeing Team can be found on 01670 542 630. That's 01670 542 630. Right, let's have some glass tunes.

Annie Lennox, Walking on Broken Glass. Nick Lowe loved the sound of breaking glass. And Gary Newman simply said, "We are glass."

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1: Right, so your schedule today, I didn't mention G-Man, but I forgot G-Man is not on today because he can't broadcast, but he is at St Andrew's Church in Camas today, along with Bex and Mark, so you can catch them there if you go along. Say hi. So he's not on, so it'll be the jukebox taking you through until noon after me, and then you've got the Heavenly Request Show with Tracy, noon till 2, you've got the jukebox 2 till 4, unless we have a presenter suddenly drops in. 4 to 6, Bex on the decks, but no Bex broadcasting today. Pete will be stepping into the breach, so Pete is taking over Bex on the decks today, 4 to 6. And Saturday night is dance night, of course, 6 till 9 p.m. Missy B's Dance Classics, 9 till midnight, Core Central Mix with Kieran P, and midnight until 3 in the morning, Ben Mabin in Da Mix. You could probably listen to Ben and put the football on mute, because there's bound to be a match on at stupid o'clock in the morning. We know what it's like. Right, back the charts and straight in, crashing in, highest new entry at number 2.
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Yeah, that was Olivia Rodrigo, a stupid song. Highest new entry number 2 on the UK singles chart this week. This is Marvin Gaye, Got to Give It Up, part 1.

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Odyssey, Use It Up and Wear It Out. Right, so I'm off at 10 o'clock. But still, time to squeeze some tracks in. This is The Buggles.

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0: Secret Affair, time for action. Time for action for me, time to head off. I'm going to leave you with a couple of songs from Drake and Department S. I'm not in tomorrow. Kim is covering the Sunday Shuffle from 10 o'clock, but I will be back to normal next week. Up with the Larks, 7 to 9 next week. And the Sunday Shuffle from 10 a.m. Plenty shows still to come. Stay tuned. 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Bye for now.
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4: Morning, all. I'd like to tell you about when I was a young boy. Must have been 3 or 4 months old at the time. I didn't really know what I wanted, and if I did, I wouldn't have been able to tell anybody, because all I could do was gurgle. So I sat there in my high chair, thinking one day, looking at me tray and thinking, what I'd give for a meal on there. So I started looking around to see what I could have. I was rubbing my eggy soldier in my head, trying to think. And then I looked in the corner, and there's a little bread bin with its mouth open, just staring at me like. And then I looked in and I saw bread. I thought, oh yeah, I'll have toast. A little piece of toast. Well, then I started getting older. I hated this, I hated that. Expensive steak was ludicrous and cafes couldn't cater for the finer things in life. The upper crust was not for me, I could tell that. So I'd go back home, switch the kitchen light on, put the grill on, slip a slice under and have toast. A little piece of toast. Because there's so much to choose from. There's brown bread, white bread, all sorts of wholemeal bread. It comes in funny packages with writing on the side. But it doesn't matter which one you have, because when you cut the crust off, have it with marmalade or butter, cheese, tomatoes, beans, banana, or chocolate. If you're strange, it doesn't really matter. Oh no, it all goes with toast. Just toast. I'm going to think about it some.

0: Well, I go down the supermarket with me basket in me, and I'm walking from one counter to another trying to find the bread store, but I can't find it anywhere. And then I bump into a mother with a baby in a basket, and she says,
1: "Oh, look, you start him off again. I'll come down with a little bit of peace and quiet to get some bread to go home to make toast. Just toast. 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

0: 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It's no good.
1: Hey, listen, I'm getting a bit brand off staying in here.
0: Me too.
1: Should we go and have some toast?
0: It's a good idea.
1: Why not?
0: Okay.
1: I've got the grill on.
0: Got any brown bread?
1: Yeah.
0: I've got wholemeal bread.
1: Toast.
0: Wheatmeal bread.
1: Toast.
0: All sorts of toast.

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1: A man has been found guilty of sharing and possessing terrorist material. The Metropolitan Police said 20-year-old Shuja Gibrail Mohsin from Mitcham was found with a bomb-making manual on his phone and an execution video he sent to someone online. A USB stick also showed he'd joined various chat groups linked to extreme groups including the Taliban, Hamas and IS. He'll be sentenced on August 14th. High-tech ankle tags will be used to stop criminals drinking during the World Cup. Holly Hughes has the details.
2: The drinking ban will be enforced on 7,300 criminals. The tags work by analysing the wearer's sweat all day and sending probation officers an alert if they have a drink. The devices can also distinguish between an offender supporting their team from a pub or a fan zone and actively being the one drinking themselves.
1: And Olivia Rodrigo's album, You Seem Pretty Sad for a Girl So In Love, has hit number one. That's the latest from Radio News Hub. I'm Nathan Beresford.
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1: Sunny spells today, but some showers will remain, mostly in the north and in the west. It's a breezy day for many, but still warm, with temperatures reaching up to 27 Celsius.
4: 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I'm Tracy, and you're listening to the Heavenly Request Show. So this show is all about mediumship. I am a medium. I wish I was in size, but you know, you can't have everything, can you? But I'm a spiritual medium, and this show, all you have to do is send me in your request a song that either reminds you of somebody or somebody's favourite song who's no longer here with us. And I will try and get a message from them for you. So I will listen to the song, get what I get, and I'll write it down whilst I'm listening to the song, and then I will tell you what I've gotten once the song is over. So the numbers for you to contact me are WhatsApp on 07 858 429 316, or you can call me on 01670 432 107. And if you know me personally, you can get in touch that way as well. So I've got three songs I've put on to start us off. So we have Vera Lynn, We'll Meet Again, James Blunt, Monsters, and Linda, I'm going to say this wrong here, Ronstadt and Aaron Neville, Don't Know Much. That just sums me up right there. I don't know much, but enjoy.

0: All right. I've got an unexpected message whilst those songs are playing. Our very own Craig Munro, who does the Friday Northern Soul, and he does the Kim and Him show on a Wednesday afternoon. He had messaged saying that Monsters was a song that he played for his dad. And of course, it was playing and your dad came through so close. So I've got to give you what I got. He says he's so proud of you. He says he knows there's still tears every now and then, but that's to be expected. He gave his Turkish Delight, no idea why, and a cold beer. And I'm not saying that they want to be had together, but he gave us them. And this is where we got it. He says, thank you for everything. I wasn't an easy man to deal with, especially near the end, but you never gave up on me and you never got angry with me. So thank you for that. Always remember that I love you, son. You gave me the best 4 years, taking me here, there and everywhere, always making sure I was okay and enjoying myself. He then gave us Jameson's and Jack Daniels, and he gave us a Heineken, but his face twisted at the Heineken, so I'm assuming he didn't like it. And then he says, it's not goodbye, it's see you later, son. And when he come through very emotional. I got goosebumps. I was close to tears, actually, when I was reading that out, because he's come through very, very close. And he wanted you to know that he knows everything. He knows how you're feeling. He knows everything that you're going through. And he's there. He's always there. He hears your thoughts and everything. So when you're calling him, he hears that as well. So just remember that, right? He has everything. But he just wanted to come through. He wasn't he normally wasn't an emotional type of person. He was more joking, a bit like yourself. But he wanted to be serious for this little short time. So I hope you can understand all of that, Craig. And I'm sorry if I made you cry with Monsters. All right. I do apologise. Don't hit us when I see you on Friday. Right. So we've got an advert coming up. And then we have our first official message, and it is for Sonia's granddad. It was his birthday yesterday, and she has picked Sailing by Rod Stewart. So a huge happy heavenly birthday to your granddad for yesterday, and let's see what we get for you.
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All right, Sonia. All right. It came through with hello, beautiful. All right. I'm not sure if this is something you used to say when you were younger. I'm not entirely sure, but that's what it came through with. He says, you never forget me, but you're the only one who doesn't. You're the only one who doesn't forget him. Other people just don't remember him. But he says, you were my whole world, even when we would argue. And in brackets, I've had to write, which was a lot of the time. He's brought through a nice, strong cuppa to the point where you could stand a spoon up in it. It's that strong. Garibaldi biscuits and Viennetta swirls. Not entirely sure what they are, but I hope you understand what they are. He's bringing through a memory of a bike accident that you must have had when you were younger, whether it was you or him, I'm not entirely sure. But it was a bicycle, not a motorbike, it was a bicycle. He brought through this saying, which my grandma used to say all the time, love a duck. Now, I don't know whether it's him that's saying this or somebody else. That bit I wasn't entirely sure of, but he brought through love a duck. He says you're carrying a lot and you keep a lot to yourself, but you need to keep your head up and you need to stay strong. Okay, and then at the end he just says, love you. All right, so I'll leave all his love with you. Now, I've just had a message in from a lady called Louise, and she's asked if I could play Simply the Best. That is the next song up, and it is for three people, who it's three people's birthdays, and I've been asked to play that for them. So I don't know whether you want to send in another song and I can get a message from that. Unfortunately, I don't have enough time to get a message for you and the other people during one song. So send us in another song. I mean, I'm still playing Simply the Best, you know, but send us in another song and I'll see what I can get for you. Okay, Louise? So I've got Simply the Best here, and it's for Lynn's birthday, which was on the 15th, Billy's, who was in spirit, and that was on the 16th, and Tracy's, which was the 17th. So happy birthday to them all, and happy heavenly birthday to Billy. And this is from Pat. All right, so it's Lynn's grandma, Billy's sister-in-law, and Tracy's mum. All right, so let's see what we can get for you.

right then, what I got was, my family was the best. No man could have a better family, even though we weren't perfect, or we aren't perfect. His family is still perfect in his eyes. All right. He's on about lots of cake this week. Someone's craving chocolate. And he's saying, have some if you want some. Life's too short. Now, I do feel this is a granddad that I have here. And I feel it's Tracy's granddad that I've got. He's saying there's been lots of tears recently. He gave us a camel. And I was like, what on earth are you giving us a camel for? He says, because someone's got the hump. All right. So this man had a good sense of humour. But he says, let them get on with it, you know. But someone's struggling in the heat. And I got baby Charlotte on that one. And he says, it feels like they're climbing a hill. They're struggling, they're trying to climb a hill. And then he left us with mince and taties. I'll leave all I love with you. All right, I hope you can take that. Next, we have How Do I Live Without You? And this is for Alan from Pat. It's on the 24th of June. It is the anniversary since he passed away in the spirit. I think it's 6 years this year. Because I'm sure it was 2020 he passed away. There's two adverts on, but then once the song hits, we'll see what we can get for you, Pat.

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right then, Pat. I'm getting a lot of lovey-dovey messages today for some reason, but I'll take it. I'll take it. Okay, I got, you are the love of my life. Now, you know I've got Alan. You're the love of my life. You're doing amazing. I wouldn't have coped if it was the other way around. Now, he gave us carrots, lots of carrots, and I was thinking, what on earth? But he just said, just say it. So I've got to give you carrots, okay? And then he went on to be more soppy again, which it's not like him when he works with me, but, you know, we'll take it. He says, I know you've been hurting more recently than in the past, and I'm sorry. If I could take it away, I would. I wish I could go back and live my life over again, and there's only one thing I would do differently, and you know what that is. But if I could do life over again, I would cherish you more than I ever did. I love you to the moon and stars, always yours. All right, Pat. And I'll leave all of Alan's love with you. They're getting right close to me the day, and they're coming through so subtly, which is, you know, normally I get a bit of jokiness in there, but not today. But I'm not worried at all. Okay, Louise has asked for Wings Beneath My Wings instead of Tina Turner, Simply the Best, and it's for our grandma. So there's a couple of adverts on, and then we'll get into the song for you, Louise.

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0: All right, Louise. Your grandma comes through quite close, actually. She says you're going through so much at the moment. But you need to try and have some time for you. Because you're not giving yourself enough attention and enough time. So she wants you to have some time for you. And you do so much for everyone else, but who is there for you? All right. She says someone's tittle-tattling around you at the minute. She says just ignore them. They'll get bored soon. She's talking about a birthday. Someone has a birthday this month. No, I don't know whether they're in spirit or whether they're here. I'm not entirely sure. I just know there's a birthday this month. She brought through Sly Cake, which I'd never heard of until the other week, but, you know, and crab. Now, this was a full-on crab, all right, walking sideways. And I felt it was her way of saying that somebody feels like they're not moving forward. They're just literally just walking sideways. And then she says, I wish I could have another day with you as well. So you could hear my thoughts as I hear yours. All right. So you've obviously been thinking about her and talking to her. And she wishes you could hear her the way she hears you. Okay. And she says, you did nothing wrong. So please don't beat yourself up. She didn't open anything out because it's none of our business. But I hope you can understand that. And then she brought through baby pink roses for you. All right. And that's what I'll leave you with. We've got about 10 minutes till the news comes up. And I've got a couple of songs I need to put on the system. So I've just put a few songs on to take us up to the news. And if anybody wants to get their requests in, all you have to do is send your song and who you'd like to hear from. WhatsApp is 07 858 429 316, or you can call me on 01670 432 107. All right, I'll see you after the news.
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1: Two men have been jailed for setting light to property owned by Sir Keir Starmer. Roman Lavrinovich and Stanislav Karpiuk torched a car and two houses belonging to the Prime Minister last May. Mr. Justice Graham gave his closing remarks.
2: You had agreed to carry out this mindless piece of arson for money. You are not a man of great principle, and you were easily bought.
1: Seven people have been killed by Israeli strikes in Lebanon, including two children. It comes just hours after reports of a ceasefire agreement. Mediators were scrambling to halt the fighting after a heavy exchange on Friday, which killed at least 47 people in Lebanon and four Israeli soldiers. Israel says Hezbollah fired projectiles at Israeli forces, which prompted the military to start targeting the group. And passengers at Edinburgh Airport are facing disruption after a security alert. The airport has reopened after it was evacuated last night following the discovery of a package. That's the latest from Radio News Hub. I'm Nathan Beresford.
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1: It's a sunny afternoon for most, but showers are sticking around in some areas. It's breezy, but still a warm afternoon with a top temperature of 27 Celsius.
5: 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I'm Tracy and I'm going to be with you for the next hour. Don't forget, if you've got a request you would like to get a reading from your loved ones in spirit, all you have to do is send me a song who you'd like to hear from to WhatsApp on 07 858 429 316, or call me on 01670 432 107, and if you know me personally, you can get in touch that way as well. So, it's a beautiful day out there, and it's a beautiful day to celebrate a birthday. And Kirsty has messaged in wanting to wish her mum, June, a very happy birthday. 21 again, I hear. So, happy birthday, June. I hope you have a fantastic day. And she says you like Motown. So I've actually put two songs on for you, because Motown's are very short songs, and I want to get a message for you from Spirit as well. So we have Supreme's Baby Love, and we have Marvin Gaye, Never Let You Go. So let's see what we can get for you.

but he kept saying Gammy. And I don't know if that was what he used to call you when you, when he was younger. I'm not entirely sure, but I just kept getting Gammy. And then I got, you're doing amazing, even though you don't think you are. Now I have a husband, a partner feeling with this one. And he said, don't worry, I'm keeping the burn out of mischief. All right. You felt this, like a cobweb on your face recently. And what it is, is it's spirit giving you a kiss goodnight. All right. When we feel that, like a cobweb, like you just walk through a load of cobwebs, that's when spirit are giving you a kiss. But you've heard your name being called as well. So you're not going mad, I promise you. That was your partner, that was your hubby. He was on about someone who liked dancing. He says not they weren't necessarily good at it, but they liked dancing anyway. All right. And then he brought through to leave with you purple pansies, which you like because they look like they've got a smiley face on them, and pink carnations, but with a white edging on. The pink is for pure love. And I leave all his love with you, and I hope you can understand that. But Kirsty Ellis is still around you, and you'll have noticed there's been things going missing recently. You know who it is, you know it's him. And have you been waking up to somebody shouting your name? Because he just did that to me there, he just shouted in my ear. He didn't say my name though, he said, Mom! And I was like, hang on a minute, none of my kids are in, well, I do have one child in spirit, but I don't think she would shout at us like that. And he's just trying to wind you up. All right. There's no change in him over in spirit. He's exactly the same over there as what he was here. And he's still winding you up. And nothing will ever change with that. All right. So I leave all that love with you. Okay. And I really hope you have a fantastic birthday, June. I really do. Okay, I've only got one more message here to do, so if you know get your requests in, I've got maybe about 25 minutes before I leave for the next presenters coming in. So the numbers are WhatsApp 07 858 429 316, or you can call us on 01670 432 107. So this one is for Tracy, and she wanted us to play Gotta Get Through This by Daniel Bedingfield. It's only on for 2:37, and I know you like Kenny Rogers, Carol of the County, so that one's on as well. Okay. And she wanted to say a happy Father's Day to all the dads on the higher side of life. All right, so let's see what we get for you, Tracy.

0: right then, Tracy. You're really struggling at the minute. Your dad was telling us. But he says, I'm right here beside you. Just speak to him and he will help, all right? You don't have to say it out loud. Just say it in your head because you can hear everything you think. And he says, a problem shared is a problem halved. Okay. Now, he gave us the name of Carol or Caroline. But this, he spelt it C-A-R-O-L-Y-N. It wasn't the normal way of spelling Caroline. And then he says, I'm sorry I had to leave you. You're stronger than you think. And you're nothing like your mom, so stop worrying about that. He's brought through with a light green, like a mint green, for calming, like a calming effect on you. And you've smelt hospitals, like a hospital smell around you. We've seen that's dad. And he's leaving you with Mars bar crispy cake. But he says, I'd never had it. I like Mars bars. He says, well, I've never had Mars bar crispy cake, but it looks really nice. So that's what he wanted to leave you with. All right. And I'll leave all his love with you. Okay. Right. The last one I've got so far, if anybody else wants to get in touch, get your request in quick, because I don't have much time, is Save the Last Dance for Me. And it is from Patricia and Jacqueline and Dawn, and it's for their dad for Father's Day tomorrow. I have also, because that's only a short song, I've also put on Dance With My Father Again by Luther Vandross. So let's see what I can get for you.
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All right. Well, your dad says that his girls were the apple of his eyes. The apple of his eye. And he's proud of the women you all are today. None of you take any rubbish off anyone, and you all stand on your own two feet. You don't rely on anybody at all. But you're always there for each other. And that's, he absolutely loves that. Now, we brought through, you know, the strawberry splits from when you were a kid. So there were the strawberry icy on the outside and the ice cream in the middle. And I couldn't remember the name. And I kept getting Fibbies or Missies or something like that. And then I realised there were strawberry Mivvies. All right. I've never heard that saying for years. But he come through with strawberry Mivvies for you. Okay. And he says, some people are getting more forgetful. And I think he was aiming that at me, to be honest with you. Because I could not think of that name, Mivvy. I had to Google it. I'll be honest, I had to Google it. He's on about when he used to spin you all around till you were dizzy. He was bringing back the memories of that. And playing I Spy. The days at New Begin with all the family. He says, best time ever. And he wasn't a man of many words, your dad. So that's why he's only coming through this little bit. But he was leaving you with lilac. All right, not the colour, the flowers, lilac. He loved the smell of it, apparently. I don't know what lilac smells like, I'll be quite honest with you. Not because I can't remember if I've ever smelled it. But I'll leave all his love with you. And say thank you for contacting us. I do have enough time for one more if anybody wants to get in touch, because that was the last one that I had. All right. But if you do have a request, you want to get them in quick, WhatsApp me on 07 858 429 316, or call me on 01670 432 107, or if you know me personally, get in touch that way either. So there's a couple of songs on the that were already on the system, so I'm just going to play them and let's see if somebody else wants a message from their loved ones.

Okay, everybody, I've just gotten a message in here, and there's a request come in from Helen for her mum, Vera. Her mum passed away a few years back, and it's coming up to our anniversary. So I've been asked to play any song. So I hope you like this one, but I've got Elvis Presley, Suspicious Minds. It just popped out, that is. So let's see what I'm getting for you, Helen.

Okay, Helen. Your mom says, I'm still here. I'm still keeping an eye on you. All right? Don't think you're getting away with anything. Not when your mom's around anyway. But she says, you need to rest because you're doing too much. It's like there's not enough time in the day. You're running around like a headless chicken. You're not telling someone the whole story. Again, they don't open anything out because it's nothing to do with me. But you're keeping a medical issue to yourself as well. You need to speak to someone and get seen to. All right? And she'll come, she'll come through with this so clear. Now, listen to your mother, our Helen. Right? So, listen to your mom, Helen. I wouldn't like to mess with her. I mean, she was only little, but I still wouldn't mess with her. And it's only because we love you. That's what she's saying. All right? She says, thank you for my flowers. She's on about marzipan. No idea why, but she's on about marzipan. Someone's getting very clumsy lately. She mentioned the hymn, Cherish Faith in One Another. Have a look in the hymn book tomorrow at church. Ashton and Bedlington Spiritualist Church, by the way, everybody. Have a look at that tomorrow at church, Helen. And she's brought through chrysanths, white chrysanths, for the purity of love. That she has for you. Or even though you're annoying her sometimes at the minute, just remember, now listen to your mother, our Helen, right? And I'll leave all our love with you. Right, well, I'm going to go now because that is the end of my show. I've had a brilliant time with your loved ones, I really have. I hope you've all been able to take something away from what I've given you. I'll be back next Saturday. I won't be here on Friday with Jess as I'm at a funeral. But I'll be back next Saturday for more Heavenly Request show. You know, so until then, stay safe, have a great weekend and keep a coast. Goodbye.

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1: A man has been found guilty of sharing and possessing terrorist material. The Metropolitan Police said 20-year-old Shuja Gabriel Mohsin from Mitcham was found with a bomb-making manual on his phone and an execution video he sent to someone online. A USB stick also showed he'd joined various chat groups linked to extreme groups including the Taliban, Hamas and IS. He'll be sentenced on August 14th. High-tech ankle tags will be used to stop criminals drinking during the World Cup. Holly Hughes has the details.
2: The drinking ban will be enforced on 7,300 criminals. The tags work by analysing the wearer's sweat all day and sending probation officers an alert if they have a drink. The devices can also distinguish between an offender supporting their team from a pub or a fan zone and actively being the one drinking themselves.
1: And Olivia Rodrigo's album, You Seem Pretty Sad for a Girl So In Love, has hit number one. That's the latest from Radio News Hub. I'm Nathan Beresford.
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1: It's a sunny afternoon for most, but showers are sticking around in some areas. It's breezy, but still a warm afternoon with a top temperature of 27 Celsius.

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1: 2 men have been jailed for setting light to property owned by Sakia Starmer. Roman Lavrinovich and Stanislav Karpiuk torched a car and 2 houses belonging to the Prime Minister last May. Mr. Justice Graham gave his closing remarks.
2: You had agreed to carry out this mindless piece of arson for money. You are not a man of great principle, and you were easily bought.
1: 7 people have been killed by Israeli strikes in Lebanon, including 2 children. It comes just hours after reports of a ceasefire agreement. Mediators were scrambling to halt the fighting after a heavy exchange on Friday, which killed at least 47 people in Lebanon and 4 Israeli soldiers. Israel says Hezbollah fired projectiles at Israeli forces, which prompted the military to start targeting the group. And passengers at Edinburgh Airport are facing disruption after a security alert. The airport has reopened after it was evacuated last night following the discovery of a package. That's the latest from Radio News Hub. I'm Nathan Beresford.
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1: It's a sunny afternoon for most, but showers are sticking around in some areas. It's breezy, but still a warm afternoon with a top temperature of 27 Celsius.

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1: 28 people remain in hospital, 9 critically ill after 2 trains collided near Bedford on Friday evening. The crash involving 2 East Midlands railway services heading for London killed 1 driver. British Transport Police Chief Constable is Lucy Dorsey.
2: There will, of course, be a lot of questions as to what exactly happened last night. I would really like to reassure everyone that specialist investigators from British Transport Police are working with colleagues at the Rail Accident Investigation Branch.
1: Sir Keir Starmer is undergoing pressure to set out plans to step down after Andy Burnham's by-election win in Makerfield. Senior Labour figures and some MPs now say it's time for a leadership transition. And today, almost 60,000 motorcyclists are going from London to Barrow in memory of hairy biker Dave Myers. Called Dave Day, it raises money for Childline and local causes in Barrow. That's the latest from Radio News Hub. I'm Dave Cronin.
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1: Showers will fade, leaving a dry night, though thunderstorms may clip the southeast. Feeling fresher for some, but a warm and humid night for most, with lows of 13 degrees Celsius.
4: And a very good afternoon. I know you weren't expecting me. No, I'm actually looking after things for Bex for today, so I'm going to let the music play for itself, really. I am going to be here, but I am going to be doing some community shout-outs. But, you know, I am going to let the music play. So, let's get started, shall we?
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4: 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Who let the cat in?

0: What a way to start the show. I hope you enjoyed those four as much as I did. I started off with Adamant, Puss in Boots. Then you heard Shannon Let the Music Play, which is what I am going to do, like I said, at the top of the show. Then there was The Real Thing with Can You Feel the Force, and you've just heard Hot Chocolate with Are You Getting Enough of What Makes You Happy? Well, everybody here at Coast hopes that everybody out there is getting enough of what makes everybody happy. So my first community shout-out for this show today is A Garden in Harmony, Growing Well from the Ground Up. This is on Friday, the 26th of June, from 11 a.m. till 3 p.m. at the Growing Zone, Hurst Park in Ashington, where you can join Full Circle Food Project for a day of tasks and practical learning, exploring healthy soil, thriving gardens, and growing with nature. This is going to be talks featured on soil health, permaculture, biochar, whatever that is, nature-friendly gardening. There's also going to be tea, coffee, and a light lunch provided. And all of this information can be read on the Hurst What's On Facebook page and also my show page as well. So I've got some Barry White coming up, and then there's going to be three songs with a common link. All right, I'm not going to say what the songs are, but two of them are going to be by a certain person, all right? And I know I'm being a little bit cryptic, but, you know, it's just for a little bit of fun. So I'm going to start off with Barry, and then there's going to be those three songs that I mentioned.
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Barry White, of course, and Sure You're Right. Well, these next three songs do have a bit of a link. Starting with this one.

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Well, I hope you enjoyed those four songs as much as I did. So, I started off with Barry White, the Walrus of Love himself, and Show You Right. Then we had Mark Ronson featuring Bruno Mars, Uptown Funk. Then there was Enrique Iglesias featuring Pitbull, and I Like It. And then we had Enrique Iglesias featuring Kellis and Not In Love. So obviously the link between the last three songs where they were all like duets or collaborations. But you know, that was just for a little bit of fun. So before I carry on with the music, there's a brand new Kids Beginner Dance and Fitness classes starting on Fridays in New Biggin. And it's organised by Dance Delight, all right? And they are looking for eager, energetic and enthusiastic children who love music and movement. To have inclusive classes for everyone, you can join the team today with no pressure, just pure fun while burning lots of energy. All right, now there's Dance Delight Minis, which is on 4:15 till 4:45. £25 per class, ages 3 to 4 only. There's DD Freestyle and Fitness, which is on from 4:45 to 5:15. 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And DD Acro, 5:15 to 5:45 p.m. Also £25 per class, but they do have price discounts. 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And the first class is free. It's on at the Women's Institute Hall, Long Park, New Biggin, NE64 6PN. You can contact Joanne on 07889 464039, and they are on Facebook. Just search for Dance Delicious. All right, now there is obviously, you know, about the social media ban. So, you know, nobody under the age of 16 can actually get onto Facebook. All right, but you know, if you do have any children, get them into something that they can enjoy. All right, and all this information can actually be found on the Hearst What's On Facebook page. I'm going to make a point in sharing it onto my show page as well. So, let's have some Kim Wilde, some Tina Turner, and a little bit of Blondie. One.

0: Joan on the Trading, Drop the Pilot. Before that, Blondie, One Way or Another. Tina Turner, What You Get Is What You See. And I started off with Kim Wilde and Boys. So, I'm absolutely exhausted now, let me tell you. But there's no news at 5 o'clock, all right? So to take us over the hour of five, I'm going to play you some old songs. Mungo Jerry's going to start me off with In the Summertime. Then there's going to be the Beach Boys, Surfing USA. The Everly Brothers, Claudette. And Elvis Presley, I Need Your Love Tonight.
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And would you believe those four songs took around about 10 minutes to play for you, would you believe? I started off with Mungo Jerry and In the Summertime. Then there was the Beach Boys, Surfing USA. Everly Brothers, Claudette, and Elvis Presley, Elvis the Pelvis, and I Need Your Love Tonight. So my next community shout-out is for YMCA Northumberland. They are having a Sound Futures Festival where you can get ready for a day packed with music, creativity, entertainment, and community spirit. Sound Futures Festival comes to Ashington. It's on Saturday the 22nd of August from 11 a.m. till 6 p.m. at the Hurst Park in Ashington. Free entry. You can join them for an unforgettable day featuring live music and performances, creative activities, fairground rides, family entertainment, food and refreshments, community stalls, and a lot more. It's led by young people and it is supported by the YMCA Northumberland. All right, the Sound Futures Festival is all about bringing the community together, celebrating local talent and creating opportunities for young people to shape the future of events in Ashington. All of this information can be read on the Hearst What's On Facebook page, and I'm going to make a point in sharing it onto my show page as well. So I'm going to keep the music coming out here. I'm going to play some Matchbox, Anniversary Waltz Part 1 by Status Quo, and a 12-inch dancer version of Hazel Dean and Searching.

Well, I'm sorry to cut Hazel Dean searching. The 12-inch mix a little bit short, but time is pressing. So my last community shout-out for today is for Mortal Fools, because they have got something magical growing in Ashington. You can go along to Roots later this month and explore Gardens of Kindness, a library packed with local stories, a remarkable dump full of memories and many inspiring creative art projects. Now, over the past year, the Mortal Fools youth theatre groups have been co-creating, rehearsing and having lots of fun bringing these unique stories to life. Along the way, they've explored kindness, community and the ways we are all connected. All right, so you can join them for a free family adventure at Duke's Secondary School on Saturday the 27th and Sunday the 28th of June. All ages are welcome, and you can book your free time slot in the link which you can find on the Here's What's On Facebook page. And also I'm going to share this post onto my show page as well, which is Outlaw Pete at Coast. All right, that you can find that page on Facebook. So I've got an advert coming up, and then I've got a word from our sponsor coming up. Get it right here on Pete. Then there's going to be an advert, and then I'm going to play three live tracks by Mr. Bruce Springsteen. Now, people who know me very well know that I am a little bit of a Bruce Springsteen fan. Who am I kidding? I'm as much a Bruce Springsteen fan as Marky Mark is a ELO fan. So, yeah, I'm that bad. So, I'm going to play you Working on the Highway live, Stand on It live, and Blinded by the Light live. So I've got, like I say, a word from our lovely sponsors to play, then an advert, and then there's going to be those three bangers.

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we never done on stage yet. Let's try it. Let's do it in the key of E, all right? Well, down, up there, all right? Are you ready? I hope we're ready. Hope I don't forget the words. Here we go, key of E. Ready? Come on.

Oh dear me, you should have seen me in the studio. I was going a little bit crackers for those three. So I played here Working on the Highway, recorded live in concert with Bruce Springsteen and E Street Band, and that was followed by Stand On It. And you know, that is what Bruce Springsteen does. You know, he does tend to chuck curveballs into a live concert, like Stand On It proves. And then there was Bruce Springsteen with this Sessions Band and Blinded by the Light. All right, I'm going to say my goodbyes now, all right, but don't go anywhere, because there is going to be brilliant music for your delectation and delight all the way through from 6 p.m. till 3 a.m. in the morning. All right, it's dance night, and there's going to be Missy B with the dance classics. Then there's going to be Kieran P with a Coast Central mix. And then from midnight till 3 a.m, Ben Mabon is in the mix. I will be with you again on Monday. All right, so thank you very much to everybody. I hope you've enjoyed the music as much as I have. So I'm going to leave you with Amy MacDonald, Pride, Mumford and Sons, Little Lion Man, Timex Social Club, Rumours, Styx, Mr. Roboto, and Ed Sheeran, Sapphire. So until Monday, when I will be with you again, take care, look after each other, look after yourselves, stay safe, God bless, and bye-bye.

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1: A train collision near Bedford on Friday has left 28 people in hospital, 9 in a critical condition. The incident involved two East Midlands railway services travelling to London, with one driver confirmed dead. Andy Hopkinson is Chief Fire Officer at Bedfordshire Fire and Rescue.
2: We mobilised over 20 fire appliances and specialist vehicles, and at the height of the response, over 70 firefighters and officers were involved at the scene. And this included specialist mutual aid resources from our neighbouring services.
1: The Strait of Hormuz is being shut again by Iran amid escalating tensions in the region. It comes as Israeli strikes in southern Lebanon continue. Parts of the UK are set for a heatwave this weekend, with temperatures possibly topping 34 degrees Celsius. And Olivia Rodrigo has broken a record after her album hit number one. A week after her third album was released, the American singer has achieved the biggest opening week of her career. That's the latest from Radio News Hub. I'm Dave Cronin.
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1: Showers will fade, leaving a dry night, though thunderstorms may clip the southeast. Feeling fresher for some, but a warm and humid night for most, with lows of 13 degrees Celsius.

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0: 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Move the furniture out of the way and dance like no one is watching. It's time for the Coast Central Mix on Coast Radio with Kieran P.
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Saturday night, and I'm Kieran P. And we've got something special lined up on the very first track today. 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
1: Malami, with Love Foundation UK on board. Banging track that. The solo version has one kind of weight to it, and it's stripped back, raw, searching, bringing Love Foundation in, and suddenly it has become a community behind it. It has history, but it's not an accident. That's how you want to start the show.

Heinz. Hello, Extended. Not the Martin Slavig one, not the Adele one, this one. And it does exactly what a Grace Out track should. It says hello, and you immediately feel at home. Navid Soli, J. Colo, familiar tracks by now on this show. And we're easing in today. This is Saturday, and Saturdays have a different kind of energy. A little more anticipation, a little more possibility. Let's build it up.

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1: AJ Sherrard, Heatwave, Nimble House Mix. And the name says it all, because the heat is starting to come. We are in mid-May. The sun is showing up, when it remembers to, obviously. And the festival season is about to go properly. Speaking of which, the UK dance chart this week, the Chemical Brothers Rego, back in the top three. That's the Chemical Brothers, Tom Rowlands and Ed Simons. Block rocking beats, The Test, Galvanize, Hey Boy, Hey Girl, a legacy that spans 30 years. Re-entering the dance chart in 2026 with Rego, that is the sign of a truly great act. Time does not diminish them.

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came out of Tell Me into James Green French Fry. If you've been with us over the last few weeks, you will recognise both of these. Kema is a track we keep coming back to because it keeps earning its place. James Green, still one of my picks for a name to watch. French Fry sounds like a throwaway title and lands like a headline track.

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1: 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Now, I want you to take note of something, because Lewis Proud is going to appear three times in today's show. Three tracks, three different mixes, three different moods. This is the first, the Sunset Mix, and the name is exactly right. This is Late Afternoon Gold. 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

0: Errol Reed, China Black, How Deep Is Your Love, Beautiful Again, Stonebridge and King of Rosal, and now 808 Beach and Bell Humble. Here's where the story ends, and now if that title rings a bell, you might be thinking, Sundays, the original, Here's Where the Story Ends from 1990. One of the defining indie records of the era, Harriet Wheeler's vocal, Unforgettable Byron and Aquarius, and 808 Beach have taken that energy and placed it inside a jazzy Rolling House framework. If you know the original, this will stop you. If you don't, you're about to discover something that's worth finding.
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now, Josh Fall's Like a Prayer Extended. Madonna's original is one of the greatest pop records ever made. That's full stop. Controversial, spiritual and cinematic. It broke ground in 1989 and has never stopped resonating. Taking that on as a remix is an act of genuine audacity. Josh Fawes does not shy away from it. He builds something that respects every note from the original whilst giving it a completely new heartbeat. That takes courage. This earns its place.

Riders, back to Philosophy Sound. Adam J, all right. Hour two of the Coast Central Mix. And if hour one was the sunset, hour two is where we settle into the night. Looser, deeper, more space between the notes.

Less. Terms and conditions and DOD and Hayley May closure. Now, DOD's worth talking about for a second. DOD, also known as Dylan O'Donoghue, is confirmed for Creamfields this August. But more than that, he co-wrote Satisfy, a brand new Calvin Harris track, alongside Jazzy and Theo Hutchcraft of Hurts. This track that's coming up very shortly in this mix, the connections in dance music run deeper than they look on the surface. Remember, DOD.

And here we go, Lewis Proud the second time, Power of Love, the Deep Love Mix. This is a separate one from Lewis Proud. On the 25th of April, we had the original mix. Today, we've got the Deep Love Mix, and the difference matters. This version goes further inside, less surface, more depth. Lewis Proud keeps finding new angles of his own music. That's a mark of a serious artist.

tracks that each know exactly what they are and deliver on it completely. No filler, nothing wasted. That is the standard of this show.

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1: August and Amelia Ali, Give Me a Call Someday. And now, this is the one I have been waiting to play today. Calvin Harris and Jazzy, Satisfied. Released last Friday on the 8th of May, 1 week old. Piano House, built for big stages and late afternoon sunshine. And I need to tell you about Jazzy, because if you only know her as a feature artist, you're missing the picture. Jazzy won Radio 1 Dance MC and Vocalist of the Year. That's this year's awards. She has co-written with DOD and Sonny Federa, and now she's on Calvin Harris's tracks. That sounds like summer in a song. Both of them are on Creamfields 2026 lineup. This is not a moment. This is a whole season. Calvin Harris told his followers in April, this summer is about to be historic. On the strength of Satisfy, he won.

Tiësto and Brianna Gray's Beautiful Places. And there is no more appropriate track to follow Calvin Harris with than this one, because Beautiful Places are exactly where this music belongs. And one beautiful piece in particular is 7 days away. BBC Radio 1 Big Weekend, Errington Country Park, Sunderland, which is the 22nd to the 24th of May. That's next Friday. Fatboy Slim and Sonny Federa headline the opening night. Zara Larsson on Saturday, Olivia Dean closing it on Sunday. If you are going, you're about to have the best weekend of 2026. That is 10 minutes from the studio. We're right here, and we'll be talking about it all week. Yes, we can't keep enough of these banging tunes. We are dancing around the studio at the moment.

Calvin Harrison, Jazzy, Satisfied, Tiesto and Vienna Grace, Beautiful Places. Two tracks back to back that together constitute a statement about where dance music is right now. Joyful, melodic, summer ready. We are into the final hour of the Coast Central Mix on Coast Radio. Peppermint Heaven, Al, Chris Rock, Real World Dub, into any of Brazil. Fendi, this mix goes global. That's always the intention.

Navid Soul, Need You Like a Drug Extended. Now, Navid Soul has appeared twice in this mix now. I Want to Know Your Love in the first hour. Need You Like a Drug here. Two different songs, two different feelings. Same commitment of quality. That's a recurring theme on this show. Artists who keep showing up because they keep earning the

Love Foundation with Sugar, Charlie Big, Rubber Dub, HRS Together. That's the Daniel Dinsk remix. And now East End Dubs with Die Shikara Brothers. Face Bass Extended. And All the Gears Shift. Face Bass. The title is the delivery note. This is what the late stretch of the Saturday session sounds like. Deeper, more groove, less room to think. Just move with it.

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1: Monsters on the face. Silver Bumper and Royden lifting. Mark Mavis, CJ Stone, DJ Family. Ocean in Your Eyes. Inter Jessica Alice, Afters with the extended version. That title, Afters, the part of the night after the main event. But the music keeps going and the best conversations happen. That's where Afters lives. Jessica Alice understands exactly what club culture feels like from the inside. This is one of those people who stay.

Nels Van Zandt, Four Strings, Ron Van De Buchen, Forever View, Let It Rain, and now David Guetta. His second appearance in today's mix. This time with Showtek and Vasey Bad. Now, Vasey was also on track 9 today, On Me with Mind Electric. The same voice, two completely different worlds in the same mix. That is what a great featured artist does. They inhibit whatever you put them in. Guetta, Showtek, and DJ Susan, Rich Dietz, and Smith and Soren remix. This is peak hour energy, even this late in the show.

George, Turn Back Time. Now that's one of the great electronic pop acts of the last decade. You know you like it, White Noise. Best be believing, hearing them in a house mix context feels exactly right. G Lover, Ready Steady Go. And we are in the final 60 seconds to build before

And here we are. Lewis Proud for the third and final time today. No Limit, the Limitless Mix. We open with Lewis on Always, the Sunset Mix. The beginning of the feeling. We came back to him in hour two with Power of Love, the Deep Love Mix, and Something More Interior. And now we close with No Limit, No Ceiling, No Walls, Just Forward. That arc from Always 2.

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Big weekend Sunderland in 7 days. An incredible summer ahead. I'm Kieran P. Look after each other.

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